I like the way that you pound my chest. When you're with me, I look my best. God, I'm so impressed. Yeah, it feels like sex. Put you on with a brand new suit.

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1: Okay, my mic is not working, but that's fine. We are at Sonar. Thank you so much. We are African Perpetual Singers. You'll be seeing me over there with a new mic, no worries. And we're going to take you on a little journey. I know this is probably an electronic music festival, I'm guessing. I see some electronic music heads. I am, so to say, sort of a Rush Hour family member. And maybe you'll hear some songs that ring a bell. The next song, which is the next song? Next song is called Holy Ghost.

him. In times of trouble, you have the answer. 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There is no greater answer than the great I am. It is he who says, he that dwelleth in the secret place of the Most High shall abide under the shadow of the Almighty. It is he who said, you and I need to be operating in what kind of faith? Before I see it, I am receiving it.

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Joe Clazel, house legend. And he did a rework of one of our songs. I'm gonna do this one for you. It's called Save Your Soul.

0: des del sonar. Art Freak and the Perpetual Singers.
1: On the bass. 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

0: ICAT des del sonar. Art Freak and the Perpetual Singers.
1: I myself are getting a bit hyped up because this is also an exclusive. Today we are doing the super extra mega ridiculously large version of the band. So we have an extended vocal section. Please give it up on the vocals for Maristea, Charmaine, Elroy, Rocky, Bobby, and Jerry Lee. And behind there, master of the keyboards, piano, synthesizers, please give it up for Mr. Timothy Bushett. And next to him, not only the prettiest boy in the band, but also a wizard on guitar and keys and vocals. Please give it up for Mr. Tess Thompson. And they say the band is only as good as the drummer. And I think it's true. Please give it up for Mr. Noah Baumann. And for the bass enthusiasts, on my right, for you on the left, a huge round of applause. On the bass, Marilona Cobra! Okay, we're gonna continue this little journey. There's a quiz and a prize involved in the next one. So, somewhere in this song, there's a Stevie Wonder tune hidden. Whoever knows what it is, send me a text or whatever, and you win a big prize. I don't know what it is yet, but we'll make something up.
2: Okay.
1: This one is called Hold the Line.

0: 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And this is what we call a praise break. Let's see if you can move to this.
1: Sing my name, I need you to clap along with that. 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

0: i Cat des del sonar. Art Freak and the Perpetual Singers.
1: Thank you, Sonar. This is our last song. 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This song is called Elena.

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1: How you feeling? 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
0: Custom made.
1: Hey, Sunny, yeah, a custom grade.
0: Ghana boy, I do my thing, I do my lane.
1: Hey, custom made. Sunny, a custom grade.
0: Yeah, Ghana boy, we keep it triple every day.
1: Are you having fun? Are you having fun? Can we hear you say brrr? Say brrr.
0: Yes.
1: Yeah. See, story. I got a story to talk. You do me juju of voodoo. This is your body, I swear, be mad. Are you from Venus or Pluto? Alien, how you the move? You the maker, the mad. You the maker, the mad. I get the paper.

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I take your number where I call them. 10 o'clock a day, get her, they wait time. She said, make me go to club. So I know where time at all.

0: Are you having fun? Hola, are you having fun? Can I hear you say brrrr? Say brrrr.
1: Wow.
2: Right, so we've been busy in the studio. We're going to play a couple of new ones for you. You ready?
3: Yes.
0: I want you to dance, yeah? Are you ready?

Everybody, let us see you. Give me that. Give me that. Give me that. How you feeling?

0: how you feeling? So now how you feeling? Hey.
1: Yes.
2: What do you think of that one? Brand new, bright, tap in, tap out. And we're going to play another completely new track for you. This one has never been played out before. This one, I Can Do It, Mina and Bright. Are you ready
1: yes.
2: for this one? Bright has never even heard this one in a festival before, so this is a first for everyone.
0: This is a special one, yeah?
1: Yeah. On do that.
0: You can do it, yeah?
1: You can do it.
0: Anything you set your heart to do, you
1: cool,
0: can do
1: cool,
0: it, yeah?
1: Cool.
2: Are you ready?
0: You can
3: I can do it, I can do it, I can do it, I can do it, I can do it, I can do it, I can do it, I can do it, I can do it, I can do it, I can do it, I can do it, I can do it, I can do it, I can do it, I can do it, I can do it, I can do it, I can do it, I can do it, I can do it, I can do it, I can do it, I can do it, I can do it, I can do it, I can do it, I can do it, I can do it, I can do it, I can do it, I can do it, I can do it, I can do it, I can do it, I can do it, I can do it, I can do it, I can do it, I can do it, I can do it, I can do it, I can do it, I can do it, I can do it, I can do it, I can do it, I can do it, I can do it, I can do it, I can do it, I can do it, I can do it, I can do it, I can do it, I can do it, I can do it, I can do it, I can do it, I can do it, I can do it, I can do it, I can do it, I can do it, I can do it, I can do it, I can do it, I can do it, I can do it, I can do it, I can do it, I can do it, I can do it, I can do it, I can do it, I can do

0: Okun. Who are you? Who are you? Shall they go with you? What I do? What I do? They can never do. I can do it. I can do. I can do it. I can do. I can do it. I can do. I can do. I can do. I can do it.
1: You can do it.

0: How are you feeling?
1: Festival.
2: The first time you've ever played that song at a festival.
3: Yeah.
2: Sounding good, isn't it?

So you know what we're going to do right now? Mina has got some unreleased tunes where she wants to play right now, right? She's going to drive you guys crazy. Are you ready? Are you ready?

0: Thank you so much. That was a couple of unreleased tracks from myself. Who wants to hear some classic Mina and Bright tracks? We've been touring together for nearly 10 years. We met in Ghana in 2017. We represent a borderless club sound connecting the UK, Ghana and the world. And yeah, we're here to play some classics for you.
1: How you feeling? Please, can you move forward a little bit? Yeah. Ewa. Don't hate me, Chanley. Yeah. If you don't know my story. If I hate you before.

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Mama say I go, I go. Okay, Gucci Versace, Gucci Versace. Inna my party, inna my party. Hey.

0: Versace. 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How you feeling? You wanna have some more fun? How you feeling, Sona? Yeah. Uh-huh. Hey, yeah, mesa. Shake it, shake it, hey, shake it, shake it, shake it, shake it, shake it, shake it, shake it, shake it, shake it. Everybody make a see you shake it, shake it. Take it, take. Everybody make a scene, shake it, take. Give me that, give me that. Please, make a scene, give me that, take. Give me that, give me that. Basta, make a scene, give me that. Whoa. Let's make some noise for Mina right now. Let's make some noise for Mina right now, come on. So, say Friday, we wanna party. Let's go now.
1: Friday, we wanna party.
0: Say Mina, we wanna party. Let's go now.
1: Mina, we wanna party.
0: Yes. Yeah.
2: I cat des del sonar.
0: Okay.
2: Mina amb Bright.
0: Ama, what's better? Hey, Eva, what's better?
3: Mina.
0: See.

0: Are you feeling so now? Yes.
1: Sorry, just had a little technical issue there.
0: Won't say that. Heba, what say that? Heba, won't say that. Heba, what say that? See?

see, I'm working for my pay. Hater don't come my way. Are you ready for cuckoo? Are you ready for cuckoo? Are you ready for cuckoo? Are you ready? Are you ready?

Yes, I'm working. Yes. We're going to do the cuckoo dance again. I'm working for my pay.

0: we wanna party. Let's go now.
1: Nina, we wanna party.
0: Yes, gracias. Thank you so much.
1: Okay, Bright. When I say papara, what do you say?
0: You say pa, pa.
1: Papara.
0: Pa, pa.
1: Papara.
0: Pa, pa.
1: Papara.
0: Pa, pa. So the next song we're going to do is called Center. When we say papara, you say pa, pa. Papara. Hey, papara. Thank you.
1: People on this side, papara. Papara. This side, papara. Papara.
0: Oh.
1: Nice. Vamos.
0: Yeah. You're about to go crazy. We are about to go crazy right now. Yeah, papara. Papara. Papara. Papara. Papara. Papara. Papara. 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

0: ya weba, yeah. 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I got sold you, sold you the door, yeah. Let me check your down the below. Who was so mommy and a man, yeah. Okay, papara, move the tip. Hey, papara, suck your other door. Hey, papara, move the tip. Hey, papara, suck your other door. If you know you're free now, move to the center. And the way you're moving, you're making a ginger. Chucky has a good job. If you know you are green, move to the center. And the way you're moving, you're making a ginger. Eva, Eva, how you feeling? This side, can I hear you now? 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Hey, hey, papara. Hey, papara. Hey, papara. Hey, papara. This side now, papara. Hey papara, hey papara. Oh, gracias, thank you so much. Yes.
1: So that was the Azzy on the Beat remix of Center. He's a sick producer from Nigeria, so go check him out as well. Are you ready for another banger?
0: So this one is called Ice Cream. Do you like ice cream? Yeah? Okay. Yeah.

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1: Johnny Lala.
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0: 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How are you feeling right now? Whoa, we love the energy. Thank you so much.
1: We are Mina and Bright representing the UK, Ghana and the whole world.
0: Yes.
1: A borderless club sound. Music connected us together.
0: Yes.
1: For over nearly 10 years now.
0: Yes.
1: And we normally invite people up on stage for this one, but I feel like we've got a bit of a health and safety situation. We do, yeah. We can't invite you up on stage. But we'll show you the dance and you can just do it on the ground. Is that cool?
0: Yes.
1: Nice.
0: Are you ready to learn a new dance right now? Are you ready to learn a new dance? So we go like, make us see you dance one leg. Yes. So that's the first one. Make us see you dance one leg. And dance real slow.
2: Icat des del Sonar. Mina and Bright.
0: And dance real slow. Good. Make us see you move sese. And go down low. Make us see you move sese. And go down low. So make us see you dance one leg. And dance real slow. Make us see you move sese. Yay. And go down low. One more. Make us see you dance one leg. And dance real slow. Make us see you move sese. Yay. And go down low.
1: And when we say go down low, we want everyone in this space to go down low. Unless you have a knee problem.
0: Go down low. When we say go down low, yeah? Wait. Come on. First.
1: Yeah, we Eva. Say it. We'll tell you when. Are you ready? Not yet. Ready? Let's go.
0: Let's go. Go down low.
1: Low.
0: Everybody, let's go down. Stay there. Yeah. If you can't hit
1: low.
0: One. Let's go now. Hey. Yeah, Eva. Go down low. Everybody, let's go now. Stay there. Yeah. If you can't hit two.
1: Bye-bye.
0: Okay.

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Stay there. If you catch it, to a man, hey, but see, we don't see no there. Oh, yes, we don't stop it. Oh.

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Uh-huh. Wow. Thank you, Mina. Thank you, Sona. Thank you to everybody for dancing. I am, man, you're too much. We appreciate you so much. Thank you. Thank you. Do you want more? Are you going to go crazy on this one? Are you going?

0: your body go so you feel it. Only, only your name. Oh, thank you so much.
1: Gracias. This is our last song. Thank you so much. We are Mina and Bright.
2: Doncs ja arribem als últims minuts d'aquesta programació especial d'ICAT des del Sonar 2026, però això només ha fet que començar, eh? 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Fins demà.
1: Around your head, a fan, a wig, a bright's getting changed.
0: Ah! How you feeling? How you feeling?
3: Okay.
0: Ay, ay, ay, ay, ay, ay, ay, ay, ay, ay, ay, ay, ay, ay, ay, ay, ay, ay, ay, ay, ay, ay, ay, ay, ay, ay, ay, ay, ay, ay, ay, ay, ay, ay, ay, ay, ay, ay, ay, ay, ay, ay, ay, ay, ay, ay, ay, ay, ay, ay, ay, ay, ay, ay, ay, ay, ay, ay, ay, ay, ay, ay, ay, ay, ay, ay, ay, ay, ay, ay, ay, ay, ay, ay, ay, The teacher pull up in the beam and all the swandeya. The body get my neck in love, it's a good 24. That be when the teacher, yes, man, I truly boss. The lazy ones are sleeping, we they do the job. Now we get in baby, they want to go the stars. Same on you, I know, you know be my God. Kafa Uba, no, now where you they walk. 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You know what we are for the single and not Calipo.

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0: Thank you so much.
1: Woo. We've been wanting to do this festival since we started working together. So thank you to the team, the tech team, the security, the bar staff, everyone who worked so hard to make this festival happen. Shout out everyone here and enjoy the rest of your evening.
0: Yes, thank you for dancing. Thank you, Sona. Thank you to everyone doing all these jobs for us to be on stage. We appreciate so much. We love you, Mina and Bright. 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

0: 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I think I might.
1: I've got you on my mind. Let's have a good time.
0: 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I think I might.